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1: 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I burned some bridges on the way. Feels like forever here in the moment. Just so forever, see to stay.

0: Hitradio RT1.
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